0: This is 60 County.
1: Sir.
0: I'm holding a 242 occurred at Melbury Manor at 1630 hours. Two of the residents, and they are separated negative medics.
1: Carol 61, I can handle. Clear.
0: Charles 61, Temple, you're not logged on yet. Do you want me to log you on?
1: I'm clear from 11.
0: Everyone, go ahead.
1: 25935.
0: Temple. And again, it's residents. They're separated.
1: Temple.
0: In St. Carlos Unit, fire's responding medically, 301 Industrial. Possible stroke.
1: Fire advice, please.

0: Charles 71.
1: Charles 71, go ahead.
0: That's safely half of Bay. I'm hearing fireworks go off off of Belleville Boulevard. I'll be on an area check if there's any calls.
1: I copied in just the location.
0: Call it at Belleville and Highway 1.
1: Belleville and 1, 10-4.

0: 2:12:31.
1: Good.
0: I believe we got another alarm at this address, and the alarm company has it as Golden Hill Drive instead of Golden Hills, but I assume it's going to be the same.
1: Charles 31, I copy.
0: Same residence as history.
1: Yep.
0: And 70B units, fires responding to Graywell Cove. 19-year-old male fall victim in the parking lot.
1: Now firing, noise.
0: Definitely.

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1: Copy, no break.
0: Definitely. To Sam 70 County.
2: Hi, ma'am.
0: Sam 70, a 1021 request. It's going to be from the captain on engine 44.
2: Come on.
0: Do you want me to give you the number, or can you see it?
2: Yes, please.
0: It's 408-649-4822.
2: Copy that.
0: In status at 455 Santa Clara. Two by 30. Just checking your status at 455 Santa Clara.
3: 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There's no merit. We're just working on getting in touch with the son.
0: Copy.
1: Charles 31, 1028.
0: Charles 31, go ahead.
1: 9, Nora Ocean Charles, 859, showing on a Tesla.
0: I came back on a Jeep. Could you give me the plate again?
1: Nine, Nora Ocean Charles, 859.
0: Tell me 1031 on Tesla, current to this address. Oh, I'm sorry, excuse me, it's not to this address. It's 2208 Echo Lane, Portola Valley.

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0: 1031 on a 24, it's Kurt Rudge, and it does come back to the Petra.
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0: Hotel 71, your status?
1: I'll be 10-8.
0: Hotel 71, 10-4. And 31, your status?
1: 31, no answer. House was secure. I'll be 10-8.
0: 31, 10-4.

0: Transit, Joseph County. I called San Jose Control. They didn't get an update yet, but they're going to give it. Call us back as soon as they get one, see if he's still there.
1: Bobby, thank you.
0: PM 70. Are you done with your 1021 with Captain on 44?
1: He said he was going to call me back in 20.
0: 10-4, I got another 1021 request from you. For you, I mean. This is going to be from Ben at 441 Terrace. This is a complaint. I've got his phone number when you're ready. It's 650-399-6489.
1: 10-4, thank you.

0: So, you know, as far as responding on a medical aid, 7019, it's sick call.
1: That's all right, bud.
0: Pepper. Charles 40, go ahead.
2: I was informed we have an alarm call pending. You just send it to my computer and I'll take it.
0: I'm sorry, you have background, your radio's not transmitting correctly. What do you net want?
2: I was informed of an alarm call that's pending. If you send it to my computer, I'll take it up to 10 shortly.
3: Charles 40, Sam 60. I'll call you.
0: At 40, all I've got is medical aids right now.

0: Transit 207.
1: Go ahead.
0: He's in 1022. The last train went through. Didn't see anybody.
1: Okay, thanks.

0: and San Carlos units. Pending an 11-82 at 1133 Old County at the Lucky's. They're not requesting us at this time. It's a Black Infiniti versus a Mazda. They will exchange information themselves.
1: Cabby.

0: 282 Charles 52. I copy the shoplift. Do we have a description on the subjects?
1: Sorry, we're switching dispatchers right now. I'm trying to see. It says two of them are wearing black shirts. One is wearing a beige shirt.
0: Got it.
2: Charles 51 says.
1: Charles 51.

0: And just confirm, Charles 51, I don't have you logged on.
1: Copy. 26270, please.
0: Charlie, copy. Good morning.

0: Also, do you want any further disclosures?
1: Do when they get the disconnect on us, all I had is two of them were wearing a black shirt and one was wearing a beige shirt.
0: Yeah. Okay, no pressure, too.
1: County copies.

0: Tamam, sizi dinleyin. Bağlanın.
1: Charles with Eaters.
0: Room 250 0 0 0 0 0 0 0 0 0 0 0 0 0 0 0 0 0 0 0 0 0 0 0 0 0 0 0 0 0 0 0 0 0 0 0 0 0 0 0 0 0 0 0 0 0 0 0 0 0 0 0 0 0 0 0 0 0 0 0 0 0 0 0 0 0 0 0 0 0 0 0 0 0 0 0 0 0 0 0 0 0 0 0 0 0 0 0 0 0 0 0 0 0 0 0 0 0 0 0 0 0 0 0 0 0 0 0 0 0 0 0 0 0 0 0 0 0 0 0 0 0 0 0 0 0 0 0 0 0 0 0 0 0 0 0 0 0 0 0 0 0 0 0 0 0 0 0 0 0 0 0 0 0 0 0 0 0 0 0 0 0 0 0 0 0 0 0 0 0 0 0 0 0 0 0 0 0 0 0 0 0 0 0 0 0 0 0 0 0 0 0

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0: The double last, first last of Martinez, comma with a Z zebra. Second last of Henry, Ida, George, Union, Ida, Tom, Adam. First of Michael, common, right?
1: David 90.
0: Eight, 10 of 02. Male out of Sunnyvale, verbal.
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0: County Paul Sonier.
1: Paul Sonier, stand by. Just one. 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Give me one second. Paul Sonier.
0: Per fire, we're clear to clear. They'll be breaking down. We'll be right to half a bay.
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3: 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First of Michael, Mary Ida, Charles Henry, Adam Edward Lincoln Lincoln, middle of Stephen. Right.
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1: Actually, 87, go ahead.
0: It's going to be last of King, Lincoln, Ocean, Boy, Yellow. First of Tom, Henry, Ocean, Mary, Adam, Sam, Middle, James, Break.
1: Go ahead.
0: 914 of 91, to Adam May out of Fremont. Break for numbers.
1: Go ahead.
0: Yellow,
1: 363-4552.
0: 4. A7, can you also run for AFS?
1: Affirm.

0: 2x87. He is 1031 county record, single booking 12 of 16 for 2800.1 × 2 and 14601.1. He does have a valid DL that is on DMV court probation, and in regards to AFS, it's a pretty long return. It looks like at least 2 different firearms. I'll send it to your screen.
1: Definitely, and I have a plate.
0: Go ahead.
1: For the motorcycle, it's 23John1637. Should be at BMW.
0: 10-4, I copy.
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0: 2-3-87, the plate. 23John1637, comes back 1031-8, current 9 of 26 on a 2016 BMW motorcycle out of Fremont. Register to him.
1: So far.
0: And 2-3-87, did I hear you properly? Code 4 at 4800, La Honda?
1: 8-4.
0: 10-4.

0: Charles 76 with a unit to cover 1033 Panic. Charles 76 with a unit to cover 1033 Panic. It's going to be at 1025 Colonel Way, 1025 Colonel Way. Promise is going to be Patrice Hortsatch, who then called us and advised that she's having issues with her neighbors, and that's why she pressed the panic alarm.
1: Careful. 80 for cover.
0: 2 Charles 80, I copy. We have a pretty extensive history of her aggressive call. For a Lisa Johnson.

0: 2 Charles 62 with 2 Charles 61 to cover 1033 residential.
1: 61.
0: 2 Charles 61, 1033 residential. It's going to be at 417 Green Hills Drive, 417 Green Hills Drive, for a premise of Herbert Chan Moy. Point of activation is an interior burglar alarm. They exhausted their call list.
1: Oh, I know this.
0: I copy. Charles 62 10-8.

0: 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Do we have a number, front side?
1: To Trail 61, Avram, we do have a phone number for them, right?
0: Alright, give them
1: a call. 10 for August, we'll call.

0: Two tall, 6'2". I reached the premise. They advise that they aren't home. They think it might just be the wind blowing too hard.
1: All right, copy. I'll just be checking the rear.
0: 10-4.

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1: Go ahead.
0: 23103 just occurred. About 6 ago, this information was given from CHP. Southbound on 1 just south of Grove, a gray BMW with a plate of 9 Union Paul Robert 033 is aggressively tailgating multiple vehicles while revving their engine. When running that plate out as well, it does come back to half a day.
1: Okay.

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0: 6 Yellow Sam David, 554 to Red Mini Cooper. Apologize.
1: 10-4.
0: Just run back and go to 28.
1: Last unit, 10-9.
0: 6-1, just go with the 28.
1: 10-4, the plate. 6 Yellow Sam David, 554, comes back to midrun expired. 12 of 24 on a 2012 Mini Cooper out of Berkeley.

0: Last phonetically, Mary Adam Union, Mary Adam Union. First of Sam Adam Mary, Ida Paul, Edward Nora, Ida Brick.
1: Go ahead.
0: 2B24 of 8181. Other male, Berkeley with numbers.
1: Go ahead.
0: 837. Correction. David 3718412.
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That's good boy. Traffic to 4 and Adrian Rowland. And the Millbury Unit Fire Medics en route to 1201 Broadway, 85-year-old female, conscious breathing, sick call.

0: So you have fires en route to 619 of the Alameda for a fire alarm.
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0: Good evening, Amy. I just got off the phone with San Jose PD. They spoke to the registered owner via landline, and he stated he sold multiple bikes, and he couldn't recall anybody. Correction. He couldn't recall any purchaser info and nothing further.
1: Sounds like, well, that guy sounds like a sketchy San Jose problem, so I'm going to be sending this guy over tonight.
0: Temporary copy.

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1: East here in Sylvan, go ahead.
0: 7 John, Zebra John, 477, some kind of a paper plate. Black Honda, or which one, all of us.
1: Okay.
0: This one, I'll take the 28.
1: 10-4, stand by just one. This one, can you guys over the Honda? Sorry if I missed you saying it.
0: Yeah, Honda, Accord, two-door.
1: 10-4.

0: Control 61, it's coming back only as an SBS hit for a recently stored private property tow out of Daly. I'm not getting a DMV hit. I'm going to try running it another way.
1: Silver.

0: to drop this when I got a better hit on it. It's going back to mid when it expired, one of 24 and a 2003 Honda out of Sobranti. It does have a release of liability on file dated 5-2 of 25 for a Max out of San Jose.
1: Over.
0: Additionally, a pending master file record out of SF with no start date.
1: Copy.

0: Justice Mahishwaran Chandrawal County Record, last booking 5 of 24 for PC 212.5, priors for 273.5, and multiple priors for PC 460 and 466 with a couple 1203.2s and 1H&S. Otherwise, he does have a valid deal.
1: 10-4, go for it.
0: And copy, go for it, Sarah Silva.

0: Charles 4, 1066, just agreed.
1: Charles 6-1. Yeah, Charles 6-1, I'll take it.
0: Charles 61. It's going to be 1066 just occurred at 2320 Newport Street in Eichler Highlands, 2320 Newport Street, Eichler Highlands. About 5 minutes ago, a dark-skinned male in his 40s wearing a black Letterman jacket glared menacingly at RP after her dog barked. RP advised that she knows it's not a crime, but she was just a bit startled and wanted that to be aware and possibly area check. He was last seen eastbound on Bunker.
1: All right, anyways.
0: 10-4, thank you.

0: Charles 61. That same RP is now calling back advising that the male is back, and she thinks that he's possibly on HMS. He has large dilated eyes.
1: I got you.

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1: 36, go ahead.
0: Double last, nor Union, nor Edward Zebra. 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First of Ocean, Mary, Adam, Robert. Break.
1: Go ahead.
0: 12-17-1993-93, Hispanic male out of Pescadero. Break.
1: Go ahead.
0: William, 195-3139.
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0: 2 Charles 76. I'm finishing out his 88s, but so far he's showing 10-30 Mary times 3. Do you want the rest of the return? I'm sorry, you're 10-1.
1: Paper.
0: 10-4. First 10, 30 Mary times 1 is going to be out of the San Mateo County for H&S. It's for 1,000. Second one is going to be out of Colma Police Department for H&S. It's for 5,000. And the third one is out of Colma for PC 459.5 for 1,000. Otherwise, he has a valid deal. I'll send all of it to your screen.

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1: So far, you tell. 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
1: 10-70, I copied the color black. What was the model?
0: Toyota.
1: 10-4. Plate 7X3 George Adam 514 comes back 10-20 running current 3 of 27 on a 2010 Toyota out of Hayward.
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0: Charles 75 with 2 Charles 76 to cover. 422 just occurred.
1: Good.
0: 422 just occurred at 196 San Mateo Road. It's the 7-Eleven. 2 minutes ago, a transit WMA about late 20s wearing a black jacket with red and white pants said, "I'm going to bring a weapon to shoot you," to one of the employees. The subject is still in the parking lot.
1: Copy.
0: The employee did advise that no weapons were seen, and it's unknown if they're on drugs or alcohol.
1: Everyone.

0: I've been advising the subject is walking circles in the parking lot.
1: 80, I think we're all with them. And 75, you can come over here for Spanish translation.
0: I copy that with him.
1: 75, 92.
0: 75, 10-4. Go ahead.
2: The last, Robert, Union, Ida, Zebra. Second last of Victor, Adam, Sam, Queen, Union, Edward, Zebra. First of Victor, Common, free.
0: Go ahead.
2: 12/16/1999, Hispanic, male, out of Half Moon, free.
0: Go ahead.
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0: to Charleston. It says he's 1031 on county probation out of the SO. It's for PC-460. It's fit for search. He also does have a county record, last booking. 3 of 26 for PC-470, 476, and H&S prior for 602 and 484 and 148. Otherwise, he has an unissued status on his DL. To Charlie, are you checking your status?
1: We're close for.
0: I copy, code for 711. To Charles 61, follow up 1020 request about that 1056-23.
1: Copy.

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1: 75, go ahead.
0: Last and actually, Adam, Henry, Mary, Edward, David, Zebra, Adam, Ida. First of Najib, Nora, Adam, John, Edward, Edward, Boy, middle of Con, break.
1: Go ahead.
0: 02-23-2000, other male out of Union City, break.
1: Go ahead.
0: William, 875-7212.
1: 10-4.

0: 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Can I get a case number?
1: A-firm, your case number is going to be 4565-4565.
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1: Good.
0: Control Transit 207. It's going to be at 1062 at the Palo Alto station. Their ETA is going to be 2054. There's an Indian X in her 60s who the conductors believe may be lost. She advised that she rode the train from SF to Sunnyvale and then talked about going to the Amtrak.
1: Copy. I'm going to be from Millbrae. We can start locals to help us out with that.
0: 10-4, I copy.

0: 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Fire threat to 736 Arroyo Leon Drive. 736 Arroyo Leon Drive for a fire alarm smoke detection.
1: Sorry, advice, please.
0: Go for it.

0: 72 from 71. Charles 72 from Charles 71.
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0: If you want to start your way up north.
1: Oh, yeah.
0: County 71.
2: To Charles 71.
0: Myself and David 90 are doubled up. We're going to be behind a 1030 misdemeanor subject. He's also wanted for felony 487 out of Colma. It's Omar Nunez Hernandez. We're just passing this Compton for instance.
2: Can you go ahead with your 20?
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1: 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If you want to hold maybe at airport, just make sure he doesn't go that way.
0: Can you copy Sector 87 holding the airport?
2: Do you guys think you made it in the T-Town?
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1: That 87 was coming southbound on airport.

0: Charles 31, you have a moment. Can I have the plate for the call?
1: Abram 9, Robert Lincoln Henry, 895 on that call.
0: 10-4.
1: County 71 for info. It was last seen at a California and Yale. We just had to do about a 17-point turn in the truck and then lost it.
0: 10-4.

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1: 2 Charles 71.
0: We've got all the entrance and exits shut down in the Princeton Harbor area. At least we have units there. Myself and Nighty are going to be doing a search through the Princeton area, street by street.
1: And 4, I copy.

2 Charles 6 Salem, 2 Charles 6 Salem, 2 Charles 6 Salem, 2 Charles 6 Salem, 2 Charles 6 Salem, 2 Charles 6 Salem, 2 Charles 6 Salem, 2 Car 15 just occurred at the 1400 block of Encina Drive, 1300 block of Encina Drive. A party of about a dozen youths just broke up and a vehicle was trying to get through the street and they were yelling at it. It seems to be calming down now and the vehicle is no longer on scene, but RP wants us to be aware.

0: Hi, Sam Sonny, I'll be 1186 with that same vehicle, a 9 Robert Lincoln Henry 895. I'm at Alec Lorraine and Central in Capitol Bay.
1: Confirm.

0: 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Or Nunez.
1: 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He's the same.

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0: 10-7, cool.
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0: Go for it.
1: Hi, copy, code for Alpha Florian Central.

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0: They already ran him, but this is confirming he's on probation. 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
1: Citizen, let me run him one more time.

0: 2:38 AFIRM. He's had many married times, 3, but I'm not seeing a probation hit.
1: Tesla. Trying to get a hold of Coleman and see what they want done with the car.
0: 10-4.

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0: He's a suspect for 487 out of Colma.
1: Temper, I'll call him now.
2: County from 61, it's going to be a Sergeant Mendoza as the contact.
1: 10-4.

0: 270. I have Sergeant Mendez's 1021 for his work stop. And when you're ready.
1: Go ahead.
0: 650-333-1382. And I hear him, them airing him over the air that he's expecting your call.
1: 10-9, the last part.
0: I hear Coleman advising them over the air, so he should be expecting your call.

0: 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Can I get a case number?
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0: Going to be for a 1065 subject with dementia. His name is Herb Lechner, 93 years old. WMA, ball, dark blue jacket, dark blue pants. I already advised them that they control and they will be BOL and slow.

0: 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If I haven't already, can we confirm the warrants for site?
1: County Trail 75, we'll call Coleman.

0: Milbury units, fires en route to the cross of Sebastian and Murchison. Sebastian and Murchison for a tree down blocking half the street, and it is on top of a car.
1: Okay.

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1: Good.
0: 2 Charles 32, 23, 103 just occurred. It's going to be at 9400 North Cabrillo at the Chevron. RT saw them southbound on Cabrillo. It's a dark coupe with the last four of the plate being Paul Ocean 87. They were unable to maintain lanes and driving only 20 miles per hour for the past couple miles. They should be in the Chevron.
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0: 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Do you want me to clear it out of speed info?
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0: 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We'll be on air, Chad.
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2: To Charles 61, the RP was Burlington Police Department. I'll give him a ring.
0: Copy.
2: They advise that Sebastian between Murchison and Lake Street. 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

0: 90. 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
1: I copy. One at gunpoint.
0: Absolutely not. 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
1: I copy. 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

0: David 90, 1029 on a North Carolina learner's permit.
1: David 90, go ahead.
0: Awesome. Tom Ocean King, Ida Nora, Adam Ida. First of Lincoln, Edward Lincoln, Union, George, Nora, Ida Mary. Right.
1: Go ahead.

0: Hey, David, I'm a huge 1031 A non-issued status out of California and no record out of North Carolina.
1: Yeah, but we're going for it.
0: I copy. Go for Chevron.

0: transit unit. Send with a control request of medics to the 4th and King Station for a unknown HMA hyperventilating at the fire department. Already started.
1: Got it.
2: Trail 6-1, still you, Jill. Did fire have any
0: Looks like fire cleared it out, and I called Burlingame. They advised they did have an original RP. When I called, there was no answer times 3.
2: Turn up.
0: I copy.

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0: 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It's GMC Savannah U-Haul van.
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0: Hey, Sam, 70. That plate out of Arizona is coming back 1031, a current 630 of 26 from U-Haul.
1: Yeah,

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0: 2 Charles 72, noise complaint at 100 Shamrock Ranch. 100 Shamrock Ranch. It's going to be on the road in front of the address loud music.
1: 10-4.

0: 290 with the unit to cover fireworks.
1: Yes.
0: 290 with the unit to cover fireworks. We have two separate callers on this now, 8800 North Cabrillo Highway or the cross of Cabrillo and 14th and Montera. It's going to be a large fireworks. There's a group of people setting it off from a large box platform.
1: Got it.
2: Charles 71.
0: To Charles 71.
2: Good afternoon. The noise complaint. Myself and 72 will be out to the fireworks, then we'll get the noise complaint following it.

0: Half in Bay Units. 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
1: Perfect.
0: 10-4.

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1: 1 in Coronado.
0: It's going to be temporary plates. Charles X-ray 2-3, Lincoln 1-6 on a white Nissan van with one.

0: Right, 64. Final stop's going to be Santa Ana and Avenue Alhambra.
1: I copy Santana. What was the second?
0: Santa Ana and Avenue Alhambra.
1: Confirmed.

0: I mean, I figured 64 and 29 weren't clear.
1: Actually, 64, go ahead.
0: That's a Davis, David Adam, Victor Ida Sam. First name of Ronald, Robert Ocean, Nora Adam Lincoln David. Middle William Brake.
1: Go ahead.
0: It'll be 07-08-1963-63. It's going to be WMA out of Modesto. Break.
1: Go ahead.
0: Nora, 990-32-35.
1: 10-4, I missed the letter for the deal. Can you go again?
0: N as in Nora.
1: 10-4, thank you. Yeah.

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1: Go ahead.
0: 7 Adam 03357 on a Nissan.
1: Two X 64. I'm sorry, clutch is still down. We're trying to fix it.
0: Careful. County 2462, 1186, Capistrano and Prospect Way on the last plate I read.
1: Two Charles 62, I'm sorry, what's the plate?
0: X-ray 64, 7 Adam 03357 on a yellow Nissan pickup truck with one.
1: 10-4.

0: X-ray 64 from Charles 71. I had just ran that plate. It is expired November 25. Not four, thank you.
1: And X-ray 64, the driver's 31A valid.
2: Thank you, 71.
0: Very impressive.
3: Terms communications is higher.

0: Bus unit tonight.
1: Cab 70. I just mentioned that you guys were hiring.
0: A firm.
1: We appreciate you.
0: We appreciate y'all too.

0: Transit units, am I good to clear out the EMS incident at Fourth and King?
1: Hey,

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1: 2-10-70.
0: Victoria, please. 8-X-ray, Zebra X-ray 920. That's 8-X-ray, Zebra X-ray 920. White on the pilot.
1: 24. Two 1070, I'm sorry, it's still down.
0: That's cool. I'm trying to light for someone out there looking to pull over. I'm in Devil's Slide.
2: Actually, 64 around the
3: corner. Demon 90, I'm ahead of you. I'm going to hit my rears.
0: X-ray 64, possible DUI in front of him.
1: 10-4, can I get the 20 again?
0: 20's Devil's Slide at Graywell Cove. I can't see the first plate, but it's the first one is 8-X-ray, Zebra X-ray 920. It's white on the pilot. He's pulling over at Devil's Slide, and I'm going to attempt to make a stop on the second car that looks like DUI. 10-4,
1: I copy.
0: Ready for a plate?
1: Go for it.
0: 9 Henry Ocean Paul, 913. 9 Hop, 613. And we're stopping at the Caltrain pullover south of the tunnel.
1: I copy, south of the tunnel.
3: Sam 70 from 90, where do you need me?
0: The Honda just passed me. He's going northbound toward the tunnel right now. If you want to stop him, he's good enough PC to stop.
3: Sam.
1: Let me know if you stop.
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0: Code 4.
1: What unit?

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1: Oh, 72, that was 70.
0: 72, thank you. 70, I copy, code 4.
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3: Ten four one in Lindemar. 27 70 29 driver.
0: 27 70, I can take it, but I'm just advising. Request is still down.
3: 4, it's waning. Last of Edward Nora George. First of Wayne. Date of birth is 8-5 of. Correction, 8-5 of 5656. Wait for numbers.
0: Go ahead.
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0: I copy, can you code 4? Debris is off the tunnel.

0: Charles. So anyone keep breaking me from the noise complaint, I'll be with David 90.
1: To Charles 72, that RC called back and advised that the noise is going on. Go for it.

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1: Going through the tunnel towards you.
0: Got it. Sounds good.

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0: You want it?
1: Confirm.
0: See you soon. We're in front of the Panda.
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0: Favorite.
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0: 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According to my position, is going to be a front motion.
1: Yeah, forward to that answer.
0: No, they exhausted their call. Is your last out there yesterday for the same point of activation? That check clears.
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1: Go ahead.
0: 0415-1993, HFA out of San Francisco break.
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0: 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Do you have the vehicle license? It's like.
1: Hey, from Lemming and 620?
0: Negative ending in 920.
1: Negative then, can you go with it?
0: H, X-ray Zebra, X-ray 920 on the Honda.
1: 10-4, one moment. She's showing 10-4 when you're valid. I'm running the plate now. Two X-ray 64 the plate. 8 X-ray Zebra, X-ray 920 comes back. 10-31 8 current. 8 of 26 on a 2021 Honda out of SR.
0: Thank you, bud.

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0: 2 Charles 75 with 2 Charles 80 to cover. 23-103 just occurred.
1: Okay.
0: 23-103 just occurred. Cross of Miramontes and Cabrillo. Miramontes and Cabrillo. A silver BMW was speeding back and forth along Miramontes Point Road. Are being advised they also tried doing donuts, but the road is too narrow.
1: Copy.
0: Repeat the resident at Moon Ridge and just witnessed.
1: For the undercover in Coleman on that traffic stop in front of ALS.
0: 2 Charles 40, I copy.

0: for Charles 40. 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
1: In front of the Aloft?
0: Copy. In front of the Aloft. Thank you.

0: 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That RP just advised that the silver BMW drove back eastbound into Miramonte Point.
1: 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County X-ray 64. 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
0: County Charles 4, 1186. It's going to be at Pete's Cafe.
1: I copy, Pete.
0: Call auto plate of David Yellow Frank, Edward 29. It's a gray Kia. Probably right. They want to work, all of us.
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0: 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He's going to be 1031 out of Colorado and an expired DL out of California.
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0: Charles 71, and the 28 is 5 Zebra Boy Zebra 445 on a gray Nissan with one.
1: Chevron.
0: County, Charles 75, flag down Palfrey Beach.
1: I copy, flag down Palfrey Beach, go ahead.
0: I'm going to flag down. Apparently one of their friends is 5150. If I can get an additional unit to Palfrey Beach, could one.
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0: I copy. 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
0: 7 Henry San Yellow 887. It's a gray Volvo with one arm. Go for it.
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0: 2 Charles 80 Zephyrport. It's going to be at 132 Nevis Creek Road, 130 Nevis Creek Road. RP is going to be Donna Coakley, who advised between 1930 yesterday and 1130 today that someone stole her five goats. Estimated value, approximately $2,500.

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1: Go ahead.
0: 0814, 2007, Asian male out of LA, break.
1: Go ahead.
0: Union 060-6641, got a 29 when you're cleared in.
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0: Can I get an additional unit to Pauper Beach? I'm going to put him on a 5150 hold. He might be a little upset when AMR shows up.
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1: I copy. Do you want me to start a rig, or is MCRT doing that?
0: You can start a rig.
1: Go ahead with the conditions.
0: Maybe a white male, approximately early 20s. Conscious, breathing, not bleeding, no signs of pain, no difficulty breathing. Can you have him stage a couple blocks down?
1: Affirm.
0: And can you advise that he might need restraints?
1: Affirm. Do you want him code 2 or code 3?
0: Code 2.
1: Is this for danger to self?
0: Affirm.
1: Important.

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0: 10-4, I copy.
1: And I got a 1029 for him, verbal when you're clear.
0: Sam, I just want.

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1: Last of Stein, Sam, Tom, Edward, Ida, Nora. First of Daniel, Common. Middle of Matthew, Brake.
0: Go ahead.
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0: 10-4.

0: 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Just confirming, AMR wants to know, are you presently with the patient?
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0: 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It's going to be through a Spanish translator. RP was advising that somebody won't give her speaker cable back and said she's going to kill me. No longer answering questions and disconnected on our call taker.
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0: If you want any history at this address.
1: We have a 415 that's already doesn't want to hang up back in 2022. I'm trying to see if the names are matching our current one. Okay.
0: Yeah,

0: Okay, Sam 70. Come on, Sam.
1: Sam 70, I copy. We're landing with an aunt named Teresa now who says the nephew is Alessandro in a green hoodie and black pants.
2: Is he inside or outside?
1: He's possibly out of the house now, running wild. He might be on H&S.
0: Does he have any weapons?
1: Having our call taker ask.
0: Incoming units, go straight down to the rec center and then come around to the left once you get to the end.
3: Copy.
1: No weapons.

0: Anything else? Anyone with you, sir, the paramedics could choose their details.
1: Go ahead.
0: Approximately 30-year-old HM, conscious, breathing, not bleeding. It looks like he's under the influence of H&S and is kind of going through an episode.
1: Pardon on the last part.
0: He's under the influence of H&S, not the bad.
1: Ten for any chest pain?
0: Negative.
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0: Ciao, sono intelligente in robot.
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0: 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First last of Lopez, Lincoln Ocean, Paul Edward Zebra. Second last of Mendes, Mary Edward Nora, David Edward Zebra. First of Lissandro, Lincoln Ida, Sam, Adam, Nora, David, Robert, Ocean Break.
1: Go ahead.
0: 03-04-2004-04, the H May out of.
1: Ten four, is it verbal?
0: Abram.
1: Ten four.

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1: 10-4, I'll advise.
0: Charles 75, can I get a case number?

0: So he's 71 County Record, single booking 5 of 26, 5:30 of 26 for PC 243E and a spinner revoke deal. AKA check clear.
1: I want a copy. 10:15 for 647F, take case.
0: I copy. 10:15 for F, one moment. Your case number is 4575-4575.

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0: Charles 60, almost 2 Charles 62 to cover, 1066.
1: Good.
0: 1066 at the El Rancho, 1260 El Camino Real for an HMA with black hair and a jean jacket with black pants, taking pictures of everyone's license plate. RRP is going to be a resident there.
1: Different.

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0: Give me double last, first class of Miranda, Marietta, Robert, Adam, Nora, David, Adam. Second last of Orozco, first of Gilberto, Rick.
1: Is Orozco going to be with a Z Zebra or a Sam?
0: Z Zebra. And UV is going to be 93 of 80, 80, Hispanic male, and Uber.
1: 10-4, verbal.
0: Hey, from all we have.
1: 10-4.

0: Charles 61. He's showing 1031 the restrained party in two different served criminal protective orders. The first one is going to be private protected persons are confidential. The second one is showing protective parties of an Andrew Vasquez and Alita Vasquez. Vasquez does have a county record. The last booking 8 of 25 for 243E times 1 and 273A and a prior for 422 and 243. Otherwise, a valid deal. AKA Strickler.
1: And for, do you have addresses on those protective orders?
0: Stand by just one.

0: Hey, Chelsea. So when the Hit isn't advising of a particular party's address, but I'm going to run around and see if I can find him. Say my one.
1: Go for it.

0: Hotel 61. Looks like her address is going to be in San Mateo. I'm going to do your screen.
1: Denver, go for
0: it. Coffee goes for Dale Rancho. It also does list his address as being pretty close by to Dale Rancho.

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0: Yeah, Gerald 61. I'll be out 4 in Millbrook, County Christie's. 5151 PM, Brown River Blue.
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0: 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I won around.
1: 2-12-61.
0: Single verbal. Last of Cooper, Charles, Ocean, Ocean, Paul, Edward, Robert. First of Michael, Mary, Ida, Charles, Henry, Adam, Edward, Lincoln. Initial G for David Brick.
1: Bye.
0: QB is 10-26 of 1985, all I have.

0: Hey, Charles, how are you doing? How can I
1: Just standing by for 62 for sir.
0: copy.

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0: 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I'll take a kiss.
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0: Can you send this info to my screen?
1: Sorry, you're a little 10-1. What info to your screen?
0: Michael's.
1: Hey, firm.

0: Digital 61, are you seeing it on your screen? I'm getting an error when I transcend it.
1: I got it. Thank you.
0: Tesla.

0: Milbury units, BOL from BOL from San Bruno.
1: Just 1 minute.
0: 2 Charles 61. For San Bruno, 2 Lexuses just took off on them, each occupied by at least x4. Their last direction of travel was going towards ETR from Milbury Avenue, unknown after. It's going to be 1 silver Lexus and 1 dark gray Lexus.
1: That's where I was one.
0: Stand by 1, I'll call and ask.
1: Hold on there, Jeff.
0: No one except for 2800 because they took off on them, but I'm calling to get further.

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1: This is one I copy, thank you.

0: 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Their suspicion was a possible 211, but the front doors at the Chevron were locked.
1: Copy.

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0: 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Just the evasion.
1: Copy. 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
0: Hey, for San Bruno, already did.
1: Copy.
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1: Go ahead.
0: 2B is 120 of 08, Hispanic male blue railway numbers.
1: Go ahead.
0: William 872-6872.
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Attention all Central and North County units and stations. Burlingame PD is in a failure to yield. We're going to be eastbound 92 from 101. It looks like it's going to be a silver or dark gray Lexus and an unknown plate. Switch to the green to monitor.

0: Charles 62, 2 Charles 61 to cover. 1066 just occurred. Ten 66 just occurred. This can be the address of 1019 Magnolia Avenue, 1019 Magnolia Avenue, cross with Meadow Glen. 3 minutes ago, WMA wearing a black jacket with unknown clothes or clothing underneath was pounding on RT's door and then cursed at him. Last seen walking southbound on Anita on foot.
1: Yeah, what does
0: RP
1: want contact?
0: A firm. RP does want contact. Their name is going to be Alan. They're in apartment 4 of 1019 Magnolia Avenue.
1: Still on the list.
0: 62, I copy. 61, honey.
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0: Charles 64 Institute, just to be a advisor. Cold Secrets Advising is actually going to be a WFA, not a WMA.
1: 10-4, I'm on a call.
0: I'm sorry, 10-9?
1: Derek, I've been on the phone.
0: 10-4.

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1: Hey, Charles, 62.
0: Anita, Richmond, and Magnolia, all check clear. Request given. So, what? See you next time.
1: Thanks, Mark.

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Alan, for 1019 Magnolia. They're advising that the subject back.

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1: Copy.
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0: It's going to be, because you're a 30-year-old female, conscious breathing. 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

0: Christine, it's Brian Medics en route to 2145 Carlos Street, 2145 Carlos Street for an 88-year-old female conscious breathing fulvic.
1: Bye-bye.
0: Pepper. Sixty-two, go ahead.
2: Lee, lots of Lou. This is not a union. First of Ronnie, Victor, Robert, Ocean, or Yellow. Right.
0: Go ahead.
2: 8 9 9 10 5 9 5 AF. San Francisco. Horrible.
0: 10 4.

0: to Chelsea just because I'm doing a UTLA match on her, and I tried a bunch of different songs for her first as well.
1: Never.
2: We were

0: 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I'm 1097. Confirm there is no match.
1: Affirm, no match. I tried running her out a few ways.
0: So far, I have an updated spelling on the first name in the Omega.
1: Go ahead.
0: Us is Liu. Lincoln at a union first phonetically. Victor Edward, Robert, Robert, Ocean, Nora Edward. Maybe it's 8 9 95 95.
1: 10-4, I copy.

0: 260, she's showing 1031 county record, single booking 1 of 25 for VC 2800.1, 148 and 245. She does have a suspended rebook deal with service needed. 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
1: Go ahead.
0: Logan, pushing team, team at Renora. First up, Alan, Adam, Lincoln, Lincoln at Renora. Middle of James, break.
1: Go ahead.
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0: 나한테 드러나냐, 서서. Follow up the university station. We have a somewhat uncooperative RP reporting subjects in the bathroom, possibly having relations and holding up the line.
1: In front of the bathroom?
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0: 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For case number 4578, Mills would like contact from you regarding a 5150 form you filled out.
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0: 2176 1123
1: northbound 1 between Main and 92, North Main and 92 for some object in the number 1 lane.
0: I copy.

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0: 221 South Ashton Avenue, 221 South Ashton near Murchison and Lake. The tree down has fallen onto an unoccupied vehicle and it's blocking part of the roadway. Fire's on the way.

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A103-602. Seen about two ago at .23 in SS. The main track number 2 for a white male and a black male, no further on the right-of-way.

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1: Go ahead.
0: 23, 103, last seen northbound 1. My best guess is from Coronado. The RP wasn't too certain. Northbound 1, near Coronado. For a great Tesla sedan, 7 Adam, Tom, Sam, 509. Repeating, 7 Adam, Tom, Sam, 509. The RP said it was passing people over the double yellow and going into turn lanes in order to pass people. That plate is 1031A, current on a 2013 Tesla out of East Palo Alto.
1: 72,000. We're in a position. You can clear it out, please.
0: So far.

20,002 report. Heard yesterday at the 7-Eleven, 196 San Mateo. I have an RP asking for a phone call.

0: basis. Do y'all be all with the subject at the southbound platform of Caltrain? It's going to be a VM, Burgundy over Gray. Nava 29, we're clear. Very last of Drew, David Robert, Edward William, Ursa Roderick, Robert Ocean, David Robert, Ida Charles Keene. Break.
1: Go ahead.
0: UB's 5/26 of 1974, 7/4, mail out of Oakland. Verbal.

0: He's 71. He's listed as a prohibited subject for firearms. He is associated with a served criminal protective order, and I've got a deal number on him that's suspended or revoked. I have that number if you need it.
1: Go with descriptors.
0: It shows a male, black and brown, 6'3", 215, out of Oakland.
1: 10-4-9, 10-4.
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0: case, if you were to that contact, it will be out with another subject. Other male, black, over 10.
1: I'm sorry, black over what?
0: Tan.
1: Black and tan, 10-4.

0: K103. Sounds like control called back saying there's now three subjects hanging out on the bridge hiding.
1: Yep.

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0: Last of Hernandez with a Z. First of Benjamin, Boy, Edward, Nora, John, Adam, Mary, Ida, Nora, Edward, Brick.
1: Go ahead.
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0: And transit, is sending a welfare check at the Redwood City Caltrain station on the platform. I don't know if it's northbound or southbound. It's a subject laying on the platform in a sleeping bag with his legs out.
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0: 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Can I get a case?
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0: 11-5.
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0: Five 10 Avenue Alhambra, 510 Avenue Alhambra, per block Chevy Camaro, park for 3 weeks. Boy 63.
2: 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And I may have a New York ID number.

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1: Therefore, thank you.
0: If I didn't advise her, maybe you gave it to me, I don't remember, but he does have a California number that's in the call.
1: Therefore, thank you.

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0: So, this is actually 2.3. And it sounds like control called back. There's one subject at the bridge at 2.3 and two others at 2.1.
1: Copy. All right.
0: Okay.

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1: 62, 10, 4. 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
0: 10, 8.
1: 10, 4, K60, status?
0: Hey.
1: 10, 4.

0: 70 units. Fires are on to a fire alarm at Zine Coastside 600 Marina. I'll ask them to advise.
1: 71 Charlie.

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0: Can you call radio regarding an SMC alert?
1: Yes, sir.

County so far, 16, 1028 on a New Jersey plate. So far, 16, go ahead. Mary, 2, 3, Paul, John, boy.

0: Well, Fall 16, 1031A on your plate. I'm trying to interpret this out-of-state reg. I believe it is current through October of 26. The make just shows MC like Mary Charles. I'm not sure what that is. It's a 2007 and should be white in color.
1: Copy.

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1: Right.
0: 415 in the Milburn station. The lower platform is for a subject that's spitting and yelling at passerbys. It's described as a black male in his 40s, scruffy growth on his face, and a white shirt and blue jeans. Negative weapons.
1: Well, 1025, I'll be with him.
0: And 25, 10-4.

0: Need to be unit paramedics are on 2 at medical at Costa Nola Lodge, 2001 Rossi, for a fall victim with a foot injury. I can ask him to advise.
1: 70, we got it. Thanks.

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0: Okay, with the 29 verbal, and I'm code 4.
1: Okay, 103, I copy the code 4. Is Sam 25 with you?
0: Hey, everyone, code 4.
1: Marco, what's your 29?
0: That's likely Lincoln, Union, Charles, King, Adam, David, Union, Edward, versus Daniel, Common, 1012, 89, male, Richmond, verbal.
1: Code 4.

0: K103, so far your subject's 1031 with a county record. His last booking was May 3rd for 11364, priors for multiple H&S, 148-2800. And he's got an AKA last name listed on his deal of Harrison that I'm still working through.
1: Okay.

0: 103.
1: Good.
0: Only thing further I'm finding, I'm not sure if it's him or not. He's got this AKA of Harrison. I have a Daniel Harrison Ta out of Washington that's associated with a protection order.
1: Are you 6 okay.
0: Copy.

0: You see what I'm saying? The Fireside's asking if you're able to extend that SMC alert until 1500.
1: Hey, bro. I'll modify now.
0: Over.

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0: I'm sorry, I lied. They're telling me that it's starting now and going for 3 hours.
1: 10-4.

0: B2B unit tires are on Kua Medical in Cloverdale and Goswells Creek. Cloverdale and Goswells Creek for a solo bicyclist down. I can advise HP.
1: What are you talking about?

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1: 1025.
0: This is Robert Frank Palm, 419.
1: Placido in traffic after Sam 25, you were digital.
0: Go for 209.
1: Transit 209.
0: Sorry, was someone calling for me?
1: I don't think so. I was trying to run a 29 for Sam 25.
0: Copy.
1: Sam 25, 1031A6, Robert Frank Tom 419. It's current February 27, Rush 2011, BMW Belmont.
0: Good.
1: Rayhan Dogan on Ruth Avenue.
0: Yep.

0: 22-451. Can I get an additional?
1: Did you mean to be on top 52? Is this 51 or 61?
0: 22-61. I'll be at the trans station. Can I get an additional?
1: At what station? Where are you and what are you on?
0: Milray, Caltrans.
1: Heifer. Milray, Caltrans.
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0: 61. Sam 60. What do you have?
1: The next.
0: What are you out with, or what do you have?
1: I'm out with a WMA, white over blue. Won't talk as of as soon as he saw me, started stripping down, put his hands behind his back, won't talk.
0: Okay.

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0: 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Should be a solar Chevrolet.
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1: Good.
3: We're about to walk upstairs at our office. If you want to send us a photo of that guy, I'm sure I can figure out who he is for you.
1: Yeah.

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1: 22461. Last of Dunning. George Union, Nora, Nora, Iota, Nora, George, first of Paul. Paul, Adam, Union, Lincoln. Break.
0: Go ahead.
1: 11/29/1971. All verbal.
0: Yeah.

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1: Last unit, I have some background. Repeat, please.
0: 76-44.
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1: And the last unit, your radio is breaking. Try it again.
0: Boy, 75.
1: I think that's 76, 84, and 35. Can you confirm and go ahead? Boy, 76, is that you? Is that you? Your radio's not coming through.
2: County 770, I can relay. 76 is with Mary 35. I think you're just west of 4
1: West Mary 35, 10-4.

0: And coasting, it's Pacific Express requesting we BOL. It's info only. It's going southbound 1, passing Rockaway right now. Approximately 600 motorcycles driving southbound on 1. They are obeying traffic laws at this time.
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1: Go ahead.
0: 125 Glen Allen, 125 Glen Allen, crosses Summit and Burlingame Hills. This came to us from Burlingame. They had a female crying, so she's at her wit's end with her 12-year-old daughter who scratched her. My partner's calling the RP direct to get further info.
2: 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Attach my story.
0: Boy 61, 10-4.
1: Jesus, do we have history at the address?
0: I'm looking at the now. We do have a report of shots fired on February 14th at that address. That was the, I believe, the RP. It was coming from somewhere north of them.

0: K60, it sounds like they're separated. The RP is refusing any medical and asking for resources for her daughter.
1: 10-4, is she requesting a response or 1021?
0: My partner's checking. N21 is sufficient.
1: Okay.
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0: N61 to handle, N60 to me.
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0: 70 units. We're getting an RP reporting those motorcyclists, one in Coronado, ignoring red lights and holding up traffic, just info.
1: Sam, she's up. I'm in the area.
0: 72, 10-4.
1: Correction, 75.
0: 75, 10-4.

And coastal units, we have multiple RPs and other ones putting them at 1 and 92. And one caller that says a motorcyclist broke their window out, but he's refusing any contact, so info only.

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1: 75, 1070. Do you have a DOT? Is it going eastbound 92, or are they going south at 1?
0: I'm coming down from Moss Beach. There's probably a group of 100 plus at the show run up there, and there should probably be more headed south.
2: There's a big group going eastbound 92 right now.

0: And just confirm, we think they continued southbound or eastbound 92?
1: Eastbound 92.
0: Eastbound 92, 10-4.

0: And if there's one of the coastal units available, this RP that had his window broken is now asking for a phone call.
1: Okay, sorry, I'll handle it.
0: Never.

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1: Go ahead.
0: Paramedics are onto the Chevron at 320 East Millbrae, 320 East Millbrae. For a 29-year-old male, some kind of overdose or ingestion. I don't know if it's intentional or accidental. They're still going through. Oh, correction, it's meth. And they're still going through EMD.
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0: 61, 10-4.

0: Heading 2.61. 2.61. Can you close me out from that 21? I was able to give the mom some advice.
1: Uh-huh.

0: And correction, Novara units, fire and medics have both cleared from East Novara at the Chevron. With no further update.
1: I'm 2 voice 61. I'm 97, just doing a passing check.
0: Okay.

0: Number unit is Fire Medic Toronto Medical 600 Clearfield Drive, 600 Clearfield near Berkshire for a 92-year-old male. Sit call. I'll have fire advice.
1: Several.

0: 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Are you still on the 1021 regarding the 23-103?
1: You can take me off of it.
0: Never.

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1: Right.
0: 4.0 in SF, 4.0. For a subject sitting off the side of main track number 2, the trains have been advised, or they will DOL no further.

0: Millbury Unit 3, call on a medical. This is Chevron Station for the guy that was on meth, 320 East Millbury. He's calling back, wanting to go to the hospital now, so fire medics are back en route.
1: Except we're looking at
0: 10-4.

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0: 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Should come back to a Camaro.
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0: Kelly, King Edward, Lincoln, Lincoln Yellow, First of Charles Common. 1-2190-90, WM out of Palo Alto or Mountain View, verbal.
1: So far.

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1: Pardon?
0: 63 with the unit to cover. If you can start towards the Chevron 320 East Milroy, fire's requesting us. 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

0: So Sim 25, 1031 Ava Allen with an AKA left of Lieb. It's also 1031. I have a number of descriptors if you need it.
1: No need, thank you. 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
0: Jennifer.

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1: I copy.
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1: I'm sorry, I didn't hear where you were, your location.
0: Sorry about that. The In-N-Out, 11 Rollins Road.
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0: Commercial audible at the post office, 20 Avenue, Portola. Covers the employee entrance. And we were last out there for an alarm in August of 25.
1: Can I turn the lights on that? You can cancel the hearing.
0: 70. Confirm that was 72 to advise.
1: Thank you.
0: Of course.

In postal units information, getting another complaint about motorcycles on Highway 1 near Miramar in Miramar Drive. No further.

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0: ADB units, fire medic, sergeant to the medical at 45 Cuesta Real, 45 Cuesta Real in La Honda for a 67-year-old male with stroke-like symptoms. I can ask them to advise.
1: 10-4, thank you.

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0: 7510-4, it occurred at Dark Heart Nursery at 37 Frenchman's Creek Road, sometime within the hour. The RP is calling from the ER at San Mateo Medical. They have a patient that was hit by another employee, causing them to lose consciousness. We don't know whether or not the patient's going to be admitted.
1: 72, I copy, I'll handle. Yeah, post office, just secure.
0: 72, 10-4.

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0: Wasu, LATU versus Sione. 12, 10, 87, 87.
1: That's a male, correct?

0: 1025, 1031 county record, last booking January 11378, 11379. Priors for H&S 647F.
1: Thank you. 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
1: David 90, go ahead.
0: William Paul 0, Charles Charles 2, Adam 81, George Sam 152310. It's a Porsche, and it might be out of Michigan.
1: Yeah,

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1: Yeah, we're all good for
0: the paralysis.

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0: 425, 1329. First of Aguilar, Adam George, Union Haida, Lincoln Adam Robert, first of Locaton, Lincoln Ocean, Charles King, Adam, Tom Oceanora, first of Jeremiah, John Edward, Robert Edward, Mary Ida, Adam Henry. So this is UV is 159595 HM Redwood Purple.
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0: 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Bulletin.
1: Okay, I'm not
0: up. Sir, radio issues. We're going to be 10:30 entering on a no avail out of the SO for H&S.
1: Confirm that.
0: Okay, confirming for books.
1: Affirm on a no avail.

0: Pulsing 25, it's been confirmed.
1: Thank you, Smith.
0: Pulsing 25, case number is going to be 4584-4584 at 1318.
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1: Confirm that's David 90 and I copy Skyline 2 miles south of 92. Go ahead.
0: Confirm, David 90. All right, 9 George Mary George 339 is a silver BMW.
1: Confirm.

0: Remember, yeah, the tires were on to some wires down, 880 Brookside Lane near Glenwood and Redwood Way for some wires down in the backyard. I'll ask them to advise.
1: Sure, thank you.
2: David, 10-29 Massachusetts, yeah.
0: Go ahead.
2: Austin Florence, Frank, Lincoln, Ocean, Robert, Edward, Nora, Charles, Edward, First of Jacob, John, Adam, Charles, Ocean, Boy, Middle of Daniel, right?
0: Go ahead. 1-20-2001,
2: mail out at Newton, Massachusetts, break for Massachusetts number.
0: Go ahead.
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0: Uh-huh.

0: 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It's just active on the DL status.
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0: Boy 40, 29.
1: Oh, 49.
0: Indiana, deal. It's going to be a last of the Hustler. Henry, Adam, Union, Sam, Sam, Lincoln, Everett, Robert, Crystal, Robert, Common, Break.
1: Go ahead.
0: UOB 12-12-91, White Mount Leather, Indiana, with a GL.
1: 10-4, go ahead.
0: 9-3-7-0-9-8-9-6-1-1.
1: 10-4.

0: 140, I might have gotten it wrong. Confirm the first name is Robert.
1: Walter, Connor.
0: I'm sorry, Walter.
1: April.

0: 2.4. Year subject 1031 with a county record. Last booking 2018 for 11.5. Cars for 11.378, 647F. He is on CDC parole. I'm trying to figure out what the charge is for the parole. And other than that, he's got a California number that's expired, and I'm still looking for your Indiana number.
1: 10-4. I'll take a routine. 62.
0: 62.
2: 2246, and then you can touch me.
0: 61, 10-4.
1: 75, I'm close for.
0: 75, good for one infringement. 2.4, he has DL out of Indiana's valid.
1: 10-4.

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0: Let's have another hit to your screen. This officer's safety. He has what looks like a probation hit out of Indiana for a firearms incident, shooting a firearm into a building.
1: 2x4.

0: Yeah, I did at 11:54, El Conte de Madeira Creek Park.
1: Were you just slightly muffled? I copy. You said Madeira Creek. What's the address or cross or say again?
0: It's the El Conte de Madeira Creek Trail Park off of Escala.
1: Conte de Madeira, go ahead.
0: 8 William Robert Boy 908. It's a red Mercedes with one. And can you try to make a match on the RO?
1: Temper. Yeah,

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0: 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Black Mercedes, or correction, black BMW, to abort.
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0: 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I have a possible match that's 1031A valid. I'm not sure if it's a good match or not.
1: 10-4. Can you turn my screen off?
0: Hey, sir.

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1: 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He's not very nice, but I'm cooked for it.
0: Hi.
1: Hey, have we had any auto birds here recently?
0: The last one I see was in March at Corte de Madera.
1: Never. Yeah,

0: Cali 62. Let me 6 on Turnpike. DeSoto Way, head for San Jose Avenue.
1: DeSoto and San Jose, go ahead.
0: Red on the Turnpike, possibly 110. My mail's off.

0: Yeah, 62, 1029.
1: Two by 62.
0: Adam, Nora, Sam, Adam, Lincoln, David, Ocean, First of Ethan, Edward, Tom, Henry, Adam, Nora, Rick.
1: Go ahead.
0: 12905. My mail's in, Brenna.
1: So for you, got some wind confirm 129 of 90?
0: 2005.
1: So for all verbal?
0: If we're never possible, driver's license number.
1: So far, go ahead.
0: Yellow 1342678.
1: So far.

0: Wait, Tony, do you available for a found property near Double Slide?
1: Abram.
0: So northbound one at the stoplight just south of the tunnel, the RP is reporting a 12-inch blade that's being that was left behind, just leaning up against the light post. No further.
1: W2 back. If the RP is headed southbound, would you be able to meet me at the one of the slopes?
0: I don't think they're there any longer. I think they left. Let me call them.
1: That's good. Thank you.
0: Never.

0: Yeah, 62. Let me just beep you.
1: Well, me that and baby, bud.
0: 9 Charles Adam Lincoln, 855, locked in. You'll be one aboard.
1: 2 boy, 62 somewhere.

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0: Upper.
1: Upper, go ahead.
0: 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It's a white Ford box truck.
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1: 2.62.
0: Double last name of Salas Rivera. Sam, Adam Lincoln Adam. Sam, second last name, Henry Edward Robert, Edward Robert Adam. First of Camila, Charles Adam Mary, Isaac Lincoln Ocean Break. 12290 Hispanic male, no break for numbers.
1: So far, go ahead.
0: William 14. 3252.
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0: David 90, I've got one born in 71 and one born in 2001.
1: It's unoccupied, but I'm guessing the one in 71.
0: So far.
2: Boy, 76, 1186 on 5th Ave and Medill Ave.
0: I copy 5th. What was the cross street?
2: Medill Ave.
0: For the media, go ahead.
2: To be paper plates, David Robert 14 Charles 49.
0: Now for vehicle description?
2: Black.
0: All I got was black. What make is it?
3: Ford.
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0: 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Welfare check at 100 Rollins, 100 Rollins near Adrian and Broderick. That's from Rapid Deploy. We had an unknown male caller on the line, said something about a blindfold, asked us to run a plate, rattled off some numbers. We tried to get further. He sounded like he was rambling. He disconnected and doesn't answer on callback.
1: Did you hear a copy?
2: Thank you, voice is running route.
0: Never.

0: Geneva 9-10, any infraction?
1: Yes.
0: I'm Bobby Fleming. Date of birth 8871, 1030 infraction. It says infraction is for $1,000. It also says no site on it. And it's out of the sheriff's office for 12951. And he's valid.
1: Yeah, well, we're good for it.
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0: Paul 79, are you available for a cold 594 report? Never occurred at the Safeway 70 North Cabrillo within the last hour. The RP is asking for a phone call. They don't have any suspect information, but they see there's a camera and they're trying to get info from Safeway.
1: Over.

0: Kathy Boy 63. Do you have any information on the similar call that happened on last month?
1: I just seen it now. Let me check. No, same thing. Somebody rambling. We did an area check, UTL.
0: Okay, right for area check.
1: Definitely.

0: Boy 76 911.
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0: at the Ritz, 1 year Money's Point Road. Abandoned call on callback. They said it was a missed dial from a room. Can you close it out?
1: Yes, ma'am.
0: 10-4.

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0: Highway 63, I just got your return. The 1031A appears current through June of 27 on a black 24 Hyundai Elantra.
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0: 7, David Queen Frank 165.
2: It's a white Toyota. I'm at the Bart Buster.
1: I'm sorry, I copy white Toyota and the license plate. Where are you?
0: The Bart side bus turnaround.
1: The Bart side of the turnaround.

0: County, 62. I'll be out with an electric bike on Magnolia crossing the fire station.
1: Confirm you said electric bike and go ahead.
0: Blonde here.
1: 10-4.

0: 271, 2470 to a cold 602, possibly a 459 residential occurred 20 to 30 ago. At the farm labor housing at 12491 San Mateo Road, 12491 San Mateo Road, just 20 to 30 ago, the RP was home alone, saw a subject in her home, confronted them. The RP thinks they came in through a sliding glass door. They left after the RP confronted them. It's got a Middle Eastern male, early 40s, about 5'7", 180, in a light-colored baseball cap, a white polo shirt, gray shorts, and no weapons. And the call taker is still getting further.
1: 76, you can attach me.
0: 76, 10-4. I guess the RP says her home is adjacent to the greenhouses and some retail space, and people have mistook her home as part of the sales office before and wandered in, so she waited to report this, thinking that might have been the case. I don't have a direction of travel on the subject. I don't have any associated vehicle. No, thank you.

0: Nina's going to 12491 San Mateo Road. The RV was told by other tenants that there's a Hispanic male sitting at a table in front of the business called the Gardener's Edit. She went out and looked at him. It is not the same person. He is unrelated.
1: Yeah,

0: Half Moon Bay units, fire department to report of a dumpster fire at Venice Beach, with state parks responding as well. I can ask them to advise.
1: Copy advisors.

0: You boys have any 5911? It's a Ritz. It's Miss Bell from room 124. May I close it out?
1: Please.
0: Thank you.

0: 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Can you roll me over to Charles 75?
1: David 77 to Charles 75, 10-4.

0: Boy 76. We're going to be out with the subject about 2 miles east of the original location.
1: 2 miles east of 10-4. Go ahead.
0: Get your descriptors right now.

0: Gonna be Asian male. 5'9", black over black.
1: 276, Denver.
0: This is going to be the individual that she was referring to. Possibly the not related person. We're both working.
1: 10-4. Code 4, 2 miles east of.

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1: Dubai 76.
0: Last of Kakapian, Charles Adam, Tom, Ida, Adam, Nora. First of Jordan, John, Ocean, Robert, David, Adam, Nora. Middle of Gino, John, Ida, Nora, Ocean, break.
1: God.
0: Give birth, 5481, break for numbers.
1: God.
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1: 10:30 of Frank on Jordan, Kakatian, 5-4-81. $50,000 for a burglary charge out of Fremont PD, and I'm still going through returns.
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0: 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You get attachment of boy 76.
1: 75, 10-4. Two Sam 70, go ahead.
2: Two log updates. My RIMS number is 25131. I'll do the rest of the car. Good morning.
1: Good morning.
0: County Sam 60, same traffic, 13680.
1: 10-4, good morning.

0: Charles, anyone log on?
1: Charles, 71.
0: Rooms 26023. I'll take the Moscow sub.
1: Definitely.

0: Boy 76.
1: Boy 76.
0: Can you please confirm the 50,000 warrant?
1: So far, any status there with him?
0: 444, we got him detained. Just with the information of the warrant.
1: So far, code 4, 2 miles east of.

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1: 2.75.
0: You can show Charles 71 today for the follow-up. I'll handle it.
1: What's 75 cents more?

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1: Copy. Case number, please. Copy. We'll be 1015.
0: Confirm.
1: 1076, can you send a warrant to my screen, please?
0: Okay, I'm still waiting for the abstract.
1: Copy. Thank you.

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1: 471, I'll be en route to T2 with a 15 break for starting.
0: Go ahead.
1: 275.
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0: 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We have a citizen inquiry.
1: I gave her the key.
0: Stepper.
1: Have her check the lanyard.
0: Stepper.

0: 72 years, Father?
1: 72. I'll be 10-8 from the last call, and I'll be out with 1062 at the Mosque. So, go for
0: it. Is that the one from Frenchman's, or is this different?
1: Hey, from same one.
0: 72-10-4. Good boy, 76, your status?
2: So far.
0: I couldn't copy. Did you say code 4 or 10-8?
2: So far. Actually, you can show me 10-8.
0: 10-4.

0: Charles 61, 20,000 and 2 Bay 4. Uh, 421 Palm Avenue, 421 Palm near Taylor and Lansdale. It occurred sometime between Friday night and now for a known suspect that hit the RV's parked vehicle.
1: Copy. Hold on, let's...